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2: Ja, herregud, for en trivelig gjeng. 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
3: We're from England, the north of England, near Manchester, Dublin.
4: I'm from Minneapolis, Minnesota.
5: We're from Florida.
2: Long way.
5: Very long way.
6: Yeah, came all the way to see you.
5: Specifically to see Molde.
6: Yeah.
2: How do you like Molde so far?
6: Lovely.
3: Very nice.
6: It's nice and warm. We've had a coffee in the square.
3: The walk along the front is lovely. The boardwalk, very nice. We're hoping to go for a walk this afternoon. Maybe not quite as far as Varden, maybe to Storlia.
4: It's beautiful and very clean. I went to the salmon center. I learned more details about salmon, and then I did a cooking class.
5: We're just going to walk around and see the sights.
2: Have you been watching the World Cup?
5: Yes.
2: Yeah. Have you seen Norway?
6: Yes.
5: Yes.
6: And while we're here, we will root for Norway.
3: Tonight is the England game. We will be eating dinner at the same time as the kickoff. So we will miss the game.
6: And I don't care.
3: Yeah. And Jane doesn't care. Ireland's not in the World Cup, I'm afraid. So we may as well root for Norway. Yeah.
1: Det bra. De heier på Norge mens de her. 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
2: Nei, det skulle bare mangle. 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
1: Du var det, ja.
2: Ja,
1: kom ikke fram det.
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0: Frokostshowet på NFM.

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0: Transmission live. 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Og du, Miriam, du har vært ute på gata og møtt mange av dem, du?
1: Ja, herregud, for en trivelig gjeng. Da har cruiseskipene inntatt Moldefjorden, og det har turisterne også. Og vi lurer litt på, hva er det de egentlig gjør her I Lille Molde?
2: We're from England. The north of England, near Manchester.
3: Dublin.
4: I'm from Minneapolis, Minnesota.
5: We're from Florida.
1: Long way.
5: Very long way.
6: Yeah, came all the way to see you.
5: Specifically to see Molde.
6: Yeah.
1: How do you like Molde so far?
6: Lovely.
7: Very nice.
6: It's nice and warm. We've had a coffee in the square.
7: The walk along the front is lovely. The boardwalk, very nice. We're hoping to go for a walk this afternoon. Maybe not quite as far as Varden, maybe to Storlia.
4: It's beautiful and very clean. I went to the Salmon Center. I learned more details about salmon, and then I did a cooking class.
5: We're just going to walk around and see the sights.
1: Have you been watching the World Cup?
5: Yes.
1: Yeah. Have you seen Norway?
6: Yes.
4: And while we're here, we will root for Norway.
2: Tonight is the England game. We will be eating dinner at the same time as the kickoff. So we will miss the game.
6: And I don't care.
2: Yeah, and Jane doesn't care.
7: Ireland's not in the World Cup, I'm afraid. So we may as well root for Norway. Yeah.
0: Det bra. 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
1: You got that sugar in your voice. 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

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I say you look so fine that I really want to make you mine. 4, 5, 6, come on and get your kicks. Now you don't need a